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1: Hey, Jesus! 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

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When ya are wanting for fro. Now when him having go I say that I was some Namekano. All day and tabai and tabai. At the sound of my Ocodia. Otsu America de Bia. 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At the sound of Tayan.

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radia ye efi se radia se ye so wa ma de pa a chi mi bio e ya dum Baby, I will be a member so be one of us as a whole song with your people. 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
0: 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And so, Radis is on a Chevrolet, Obama was swinging.

0: 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Abu Bom say that ha. Menyasi. 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
1: Yobia Pika win Sakosro Abra Yebesole Eradio Tiasi. Eradia one she and Fun Soso di Enni. 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Maybe I will pay down Sanisa, and I should have a radio tears, pay down Sam. The Rabasa Diabaya Leba Duza Rada Dada Zun Dede. 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
1: Jesus
0: get me to wanda da da da da da da da da da praise me se mi ni me di bata mi ani kwa dia
1: oh
0: When I'm in the artist, I'm in the artist, I'm in the artist, I'm in the artist, I'm in the artist, I'm in the artist, I'm in the artist, I'm in the artist, I'm in the artist, I'm in the artist, I'm in the artist, I'm in the artist, I'm in the artist, I'm in the artist, I'm in the artist, I'm in the artist, I'm in the artist, I'm in the artist, I'm in the artist, I'm in the artist, I'm in the artist, I'm in the artist, I'm in the artist, I'm in the artist, I'm in the artist, I'm in the artist, I'm in the artist, I'm in the artist, I'm in the artist, I'm in the artist, I'm in the artist, I'm in the artist, I'm in the artist, I'm in the artist, I'm in the artist, I'm in the artist, I'm in the artist, I'm in the artist, I'm in the artist, I'm in the artist, I'm in the artist, I'm in the artist, I'm in the artist, I'm in the artist, I'm in the artist, I'm in the artist, I'm in the artist, I'

biyar yetane. Ubi kokan

ni da swabia. I'm sorry, and I'm sorry, I'm sorry, I'm sorry, I'm sorry, I'm sorry, I'm sorry, I'm sorry, I'm sorry, I'm sorry, I'm sorry, I'm sorry, I'm sorry, I'm sorry, I'm sorry, I'm sorry, I'm sorry, I'm sorry, I'm sorry, I'm sorry, I'm sorry, I'm sorry, I'm sorry, I'm sorry, I'm sorry, I'm sorry, I'm sorry, I'm sorry, I'm sorry, I'm sorry, I'm sorry, I'm sorry, I'm sorry, I'm sorry, I'm sorry, I'm sorry, I'm sorry, I'm sorry, I'm sorry, I'm sorry, I'm sorry, I'm sorry, I'm sorry, I'm sorry, I'm sorry, I'm sorry, I'm sorry, I'm sorry, I'm sorry, I'm sorry, I'm sorry, I'm sorry, I'm sorry, I'm sorry, I'm sorry, I'm sorry, I'm sorry, I'm sorry, I'm sorry, I'm sorry, I'm sorry, I'm sorry, I'm sorry, I'm sorry, I'm sorry, I'm sorry, I'm sorry, I'm sorry, I'm sorry, I'm sorry, I'

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1: my God,
0: Jesus, my God, my God, my God, my God, my God, my God, my God, my God, my God, my God, my God, my God, my God, my God, my God, my God, my God, my God, my God, my God, my God, my God, my God, my God, my God, my God, my God, my God, my God, my God, my God, my God, my God, my God, my God, my God, my God, my God, my God, my God, my God, my God, my God, my God, my God, my God, my God, my God, my God, my God, my God, my God, my God, my God, my God, my God, my God, my God, my God, my God, my God, my God, my God, my God, my God, my God, my God, my God, my God, my God, my God, my God, my God, my God, my God, my God, my God, my God, my God, my God, my God, my God, my God, my God, my God, my God, my God, my God, my God, my God, my God, my God, my God, my God, my God, my God, my God, my God, my God, my God, my God, my God, my God, my God, my God, my God, my God, my God, my God, my God, my God, my God, my God, my God, my God, my God, my God, my God, my God, my God, my God, my God,

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0: 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A brantia one fresh off with Tietia Krukrua, Ibisanisica.
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0: But minim sa brantia 2 months ago, now a slayer Gianni D. But now brantia way, on only to me from US. Ozzy Paul Junior, maybe some amount $200. Maybe some cuts, I will say, at the crew namini. Sababia Ramel, the rabbit now won't for what? Yes, you know. Ananya, Jan Rizzi, would not want a tenant, so at the crew namini.

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0: Jesus.
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1: Richie. Mommy Santos and Manu Mania, they bab on team. What's it? Oh, I know. What's in my name? Now, when you're worried, worried, worried, worried, worried, worried, worried, worried, worried, worried, worried, worried, worried, worried, worried, worried, worried, worried, worried, worried, worried, worried, worried, worried, worried, worried, worried, worried, worried, worried, worried, worried, worried, worried, worried, worried, worried, worried, worried, worried, worried, worried, worried, worried, worried, worried, worried, worried, worried, worried, worried, worried, worried, worried, worried, worried, worried, worried, worried, worried, worried, worried, worried, worried, 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

愿意。

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ay, ay, ay, ay, ay, ay, ay, ay, ay, ay, ay, ay, ay, ay, ay, ay, ay, ay, ay, ay, ay, ay, ay, ay, ay, ay, ay, ay, ay, ay, ay, ay, ay, ay, ay, ay, ay, ay, ay, ay, ay, ay, ay, ay, ay, ay, ay, ay, ay, ay, ay, ay, ay, ay, ay, ay, ay, ay, ay, ay, ay, ay, ay, ay, ay, ay, ay, ay, ay, ay, ay, ay, ay, ay, ay, ay,

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I am a sadia. I am a sadia. I am a sadia. I am a sadia. I am a sadia. I am a sadia. I am a sadia. I am a sadia. I am a sadia. I am a sadia. I am a sadia. I am a sadia. I am a sadia. I am a sadia. I am a sadia. I am a sadia. I am a sadia. I am a sadia. I am a sadia. I am a sadia. I am a sadia. I am a sadia. I am a sadia. I am a sadia. I am a sadia. I am a sadia. I am a sadia. I am a sadia. I am a sadia. I am a sadia. I am a sadia. I am a sadia. I am a sadia. I am a sadia. I am a sadia. I am a sadia. I am a sadia. I am a sadia. I am a sadia. I am a sadia. I am a sadia. I am a sadia. I am a sadia. I am a sadia. I am a sadia. I am a sadia. I am a sadia. I am a sadia. I am a sadia. I am a sadia. 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

Now listen, Tien, Dodo Manimra for Cha Baby Abrabona to be a Radababua. There is only one thing that means, sir, or Nimi Shamada. Now, on to me, new Shamo. 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And then in your opinion, you say, Data, I will assassin be. I'll assassin a day, could I see baby? Obia empe, Ebia Nabusian, say Yampio. I am here to tell you, sir, Radio Bemana Danai. Now listen. Utia me, dear. 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Anna. 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Ah, a Sodano. Aya, a Sodibi, a woman Tamaho. 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The sofa one the Maxwell Champo. And the catcher say, Bibi Besi, na ebeya ufe. 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

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Yes, sir. Yes, sir. Yes, sir. Yes, sir. Yes, sir. Tell somebody, mingu. Patron is a mingu. Just tell somebody. Tell somebody. Beg on some, yes, sir. 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Yes, sir. 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

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You want to say? You want to say? You want to say? You want to say? You want to say? You want to say? You want to say? You want to say? You want to say? You want to say? You want to say? You want to say? You want to say? You want to say? You want to say? You want to say? You Now, let's go. If you are coming for some of your mouth, don't pass over some of your brevi. Shiamatai, who are fearing your matai, what they in a brevi to an amount brevi. Yamay Yenajuma, a brevi, a brevi. It's your home out. Yes, you know, yeah, you're dealing with.

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Bowdow, Bowdow, Bowdow, Bowdow, Bowdow, Bowdow, Bowdow, Bowdow, Bowdow, Bowdow, Bowdow, Bowdow, Bowdow, Bowdow, Bowdow, Bowdow, Bowdow, Bowdow, Bowdow, Bowdow, Bowdow, Bowdow, Bowdow, Bowdow, Bowdow, Bowdow, Bowdow, Bowdow, Bowdow, Bowdow, Bowdow, Bowdow, Bowdow, Bowdow, Bowdow, Bowdow, Bowdow, Bowdow, Bowdow, Bowdow, Bowdow, Bowdow, Bowdow, Bowdow, Bowdow,

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praising, praising, praising, praising, praising, praising, praising, praising, praising, praising, praising, praising, praising, praising, praising, praising, praising, praising, praising, praising, praising, praising, praising, praising, praising, praising, praising, praising, praising, praising, praising, praising, praising, praising, praising, praising, praising, praising, praising, praising, 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
0: 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My Lord, my Lord, my time here, here. To my master, hallelujah, hallelujah, hallelujah. We will be praising. Every eye ready to wait with them. Above from pim pim, above from pim pim. May I ready to hear? Ah, above from pim pim. May I ready to hear?I'm a fool, baby. But you're ready, are you? But you're ready, are you? But you're ready, are you? Hey, I'm a fool, pim, pim. But you're ready, are you? I'm a fool, pim, pim. And then you're me, are you? I'm a fool, pim, pim. But you're ready, are you? But you're ready, are you? But you're ready, are you?I bought from Pim Pim, when you're ready, I'm ready. Ah, sorry. Pim Pim, Pim Pim, Pim Pim, Pim Pim, Pim Pim, Pim Pim, Pim Pim, Pim Pim, Pim Pim, Pim Pim, Pim Pim, Pim Pim, Pim Pim, Pim Pim, Pim Pim, Pim Pim, Pim Pim, Pim Pim, Pim Pim, Pim Pim, Pim Pim, Pim Pim, Pim Pim, Pim Pim, Pim Pim, Pim Pim, Pim Pim, Pim Pim, Pim Pim, Pim Pim, Pim Pim, Pim Pim, Pim Pim, Pim Pim, Pim Pim, Pim Pim, Pim Pim, Pim Pim, Pim Pim, Pim Pim, Pim Pim, Pim Pim, Pim Pim, Pim Pim, 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
1: What's your
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I don't snitch hospital pastor. I don't know. Lira. Yeah, that's the other question. What are you doing? What are you doing? What are you doing? What are you doing? What are you doing? What are you doing? What are you doing? What are you doing? What are you doing? What are you doing? What are you doing? What are you doing? What are you doing? What are you doing? What are you doing? Whenever you are doing a me, don't be an animal. Don't get here as soon as soon. And I'll come for you to Christ to go. Maybe I went on your way at Propa. Fabian and can you meet you? Would you know my senior home up? I'll pay. Tier, never yes to Christ or wound dog. You won't. And you here. And what do you know? What's your self? If you are seeing me, Nami Crown, you are on the pain. When you are, we are more. Run away, you need to see. I see that's the point. You're from Jesus.

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0: I pray not to come at it, I'm in numb. 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Upon Paya, mammy. Baby, I'm a papa, will be out of the shrank. I'm ready and numb on the bar. Warning, Krahan on last. The program be the copier, Tapra, Sabi, a crabby assay. You're quite near Papa, hobby. I miss Susanna Murami. You're a friend. 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I need. Yeah, Papa, I'm going to go back to our church of Pentecost. I'm going to go to the church of Pentecost. 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I'm going to go to the church of Pentecost. I'm going to go to the Daniel Rock. Daddy, I'm coming, I'm meeting you, I'm coming, I'm coming, we are meeting my dancing with my men upon Pire and Mamma say, I will pray you, Juman. 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Saturday morning, the washing. 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Then you're meeting Yatuma when you're to a more. You're meeting Yatuma, I want to move. And the prayer come for Kakra Club when you're put on them.
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1: Chona. 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
0: a woody, a woody,
1: a woody,

Yeah, yeah, yeah, yeah, yeah, yeah, yeah, yeah, yeah, yeah, yeah, yeah, yeah, yeah, yeah, yeah, yeah, yeah, yeah, yeah, yeah, yeah, yeah, yeah, yeah, yeah, yeah, yeah, yeah, yeah, yeah, yeah, yeah, yeah, yeah, yeah, yeah, yeah, yeah, yeah, yeah, yeah, yeah, yeah, yeah, yeah, yeah, yeah, yeah, yeah, yeah, yeah, yeah, yeah, yeah, yeah, yeah, yeah, yeah, yeah, yeah, yeah, yeah, yeah, yeah, yeah, yeah, yeah, yeah, yeah, yeah, yeah, yeah, yeah, yeah, yeah, yeah, yeah, yeah, yeah, yeah, yeah, yeah, yeah, yeah, yeah, yeah, yeah, yeah, yeah, yeah, yeah, yeah, yeah, y

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What's it? 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What do you have? 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Never went to a bathroom, Baba. Would it be one very much? I'm a sorry.

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Ah. 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Ah. Ah. Ah. Ah. Ah. Ah. Ah. Ah. Ah. Ah. Ah. Ah. Ah. Ah. Ah. Ah. Ah. Ah. Ah. Ah. Ah. Ah. Ah. Ah. Ah. Ah. Ah. Ah. Ah. Ah. Ah. Ah. Ah. Ah. Ah. Ah. Ah. Ah. Ah. Ah. Ah. Ah. Ah. Ah. Ah. Ah. Ah. Ah. Ah. Ah. Ah. Ah. Ah. Ah. Ah. Ah. Ah. Ah. Ah. Ah. Ah. Ah. Ah. Ah. Ah. Ah. Ah. Ah. Ah. Ah. Ah. Ah. Ah. Ah. Ah. Ah. Ah. Ah. Ah. Ah. Ah. Ah. Ah. Ah. Ah. Ah. Ah. Ah. Ah. Ah

0: Yes, you are faithful.
1: Oh, Mama, I
0: Ghana DJs, bless in Shanemo. Yamena Musu Guan to follow me. Yamasia Musu.
1: Yes,
0: Yamena Musu Yan Yamaka Saka Sewakan. Be back to Nomu. Many of me are very good. Yamin Shamu, another day, Yamias. The police for one gun and you know, Christopher. I'm telling you today. Sans amenama mi ami hu verse ndia na kiesuro nanso sasa wanyina ma wo kwa ma Kristo abetena wo mu wo nyana wo kwa ho a wo se wo nyana no na bi shiramu nyuma mu ye nyina so dafo o my Ghana na bi shiramu ban juma nyina anya wo ye bia koso na enye ye bi no kura ma urade so di no kura ma urade a wadi no kura ma wanka sa wo aso fo. My answer, what it
1: is, Sonny?
0: You are sinning, you are sinning. That's why you need to
1: know what you
0: need to know. You
1: need to know
0: what you need to know. You need to
1: know what you
0: need to know. See this, Marco, three worships. You need to know what you need to know. You need to know what you need
1: to know.
0: You need to know what you need to know. You need to know what you need to know. You
1: need to
0: know what you need to know. I'm a little bit of a problem.

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I'll be so soon. We have been telling you. 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

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He's alive. 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
1: yeah, put him there.
0: Misaya, oh, yeah, put him there. Oh, yeah, put him there. Oh, yeah, put him there. I am to stand away. And you made too much difference.
1: One tear since what you see.
0: Oh, yeah, put him there. You are not that to the Fanano. Oh, yeah, put him there. Messiah, Messiah, Messiah, you couldn't.

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Yes, Mata, a ship we are sending. One hour, what's it you want, you know? A matter of salary, a matter of salary, a matter of salary, but we are what we are. Get to prepare. Hey, Lord, psychic or the kids. Yes, what you want to show for moi. After that, to be a dear. And they will not know what to say what people are. Yes, you are. Yes, you are. Yes, you are. One man in the air is telling me also. And what time is she with you? What's the name? You are great. Malema. Give me a leg in the air. I'm a

Your son, your son, your son, your son, your son, your son, your son, your son, your son, your son, your son, your son, your son, your son, your son, your son, your son, your son, your son, your son, 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your son, your son, your son, your son, your son, your son, your son, your son, your son, your son, your son, your son, your son, your son, your son, your son, your son, your son, your son, your son, your son, your son, your son, your son, your son, your son, your son, your son, your son, your son, your son, your son, your son, your son, your son, your son, your son, your son, your son, your son, your son, your son, your son, your son, your son, your son

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Yes,

Metawase, Metawase, Nia, Adiawa.

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Me would never know, I don't have some man. Me put up my son, no. 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And you are here in Joe, I love you.Let me pray for you.

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What be out to the near? What you need to say? It's not say why your prayer. Me got off said it up so now. 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And Papa was such name. Na ye yamia. 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

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A firm of Cecilia.

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Mr. Diaby! 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What's it saying? What's so you? And Fiat, see our demo. Now, Radia, see what's wrong. Sister! Mr. Diaby, no! Never saw what's so. With your dad, be I said, oh! Now, Radia, what's wrong with you? What's it saying? What's it saying? Abam! Abam! Missawa Kunai, Sadayabia Waswano, Sah, and the GA, Penimu, now a Pem.

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0: 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That I know so when you say with me on Kumu. What quack yet drug you cool me on our end to when you may have tell you a bounce. When you may miss a tell you a bounce. Many by Yanuma went to me, Yanum, just said. What you said if you did never come, Madam, so I for Senator. Won't go on and not yes. And I want to have one, Yammy. Now yet, I want to do one. The baby, Baba, a rich hat. But then about this, the window was so. The cell. Yama say about the young to my number, your fool. Ha, you're crazy for the baby, Yaba. You can't be a yes, ha. Now yet, you know, I'm what damn of a Christ. Near the person, the catch on your other side. Now, can you suffer from what Sabbath? Don't blame your tongue. Blame your tongue on the catch out, sir. The tough one in your empowia. Now, my call about performer, what's a sad? In Tabu Nassi, in Muntafra, in Muntakapre. I'm an enemy, and we could have a bit. You have a catch on the side. Yeah, yeah, just one word in that was, sir. And that's how before. Media say you travel so I won't be self effect. What's that? Didn't be blamed when you put him now. So I'm right here to an adventure. Only I would that tea with the hospital. And young sir, I would stress that you feel bad for the cool. What's it when you're near formula? All things are possible. Near the United States, you are didn't the why the catch was a couple of to be a damn mummy. So about pray for man can be that swing in us. And when I'm going to do fun of me, dear, that's here. Now me come then send me. Remember the form of us. Because we have to come on. Man, it's a swing in us. You catch us up for support us. I will say, man, so we have to do it. My brother, what done it? Come in into 18 and I'm coming here. A dire and put money put in the more. Obi dire. What's the name? Let me be playing him in my name. You know, how come peace? Sicilia Bafo, Nanka, and Wapa, what did you put? Nanka, yes, so you're going to be to me a peer. So, Onia, why are you here? You did Jesus. Why are you here? What did you do, Jesus? You may not be passing the catch on your mother, and block home.
2: What a guy.
0: Why the cars are black cobble? Why are the guy? I'm questioning to you, sir. Why the cars, sir? You're joining the Batman of a promo, a sons of one of my. A blow with you, me, you are so here about women. So we are controlling your country. So we are Thomas from the trap, from the trap, from the trap, from the trap. So we have attack it, take it. So when you have power, when you have to me and love so to me, you are the sorry of that. You are the young man. You are running. So we move. And you waste that time. I'm going to be my penny. You know, Siani Naya. Naya, bring me what be a man at all. And you'll be man and turn down. Now, Brian, you're going to catch yourself. What's it? One day, no. One day, no, now we are in the casa. What's it? We are doing a yard in Tawa Copa. Then I shall be a Yakupon on the two me so. Man, no one can it ask when and then Yakupon for me. I'm a so man, me a sign you with. When I'm a woman, say, oh, yeah, me and my papa, the Brahma, Yahoo, sir, say yes to Christo, what could you do? So, a black Kasama could one, and say, I'm going to swear with me. Kasama, Kudua, Egina, one would Jiddy, believe God, say Yogowa, to me, I deny. Brandy Chambo, Manu Quasia Tuba, and the Nephram. I said, I'm a Java, I'm the other, sir. Nebrana, Yemi Papa, you know. No hospital, but I have Yemi Chime, Nabi Huba Piamem Fan. Now, Brabe, you can cut down what to wear hospital, you honorable. Be kind, I'm a refit down. May I this way, you have to see me, sir. One cock of Brandy at this account, what could talk of me yet day? Nay, a day, nay, a day, nay, a day, day. Now what is your necessary subway? Who want me panier yam and drummer who yet in here? Near from Brantia's a Brantia, we didn't want to know, and you press the camera, you know. No, Barney Bama, Papa, she and your training, you know, we are training, you know, we come away. Now, yes, I am prepared before me for tonight. Now, and yes, I'm a woman, I said, Pamwa. Me woman, I said, Pamwa. Now, Bama, could you let him wait to send it? Hey, young boy, you know. Messi, Master, for any bomb or so. Me pop one in the car hospital. Now, me and me, one idea, mini. See, come everywhere, everywhere. Just say, yeah, yeah, yeah, free hospital. Minia, you're the best of the catch on the set. I know who one was it. It's not say yes, Christo, or what could you anymore? Do you have any other tongue? What about that? What's your journey of it here? Pray at the end of it here. Near the best of the catch on the set. Minia, you're ready, yes, Christo, Thomas. You are the first seven. Nay, the chaser, Nay, the pants young for me. They are ready, yes, sir. So, one day, so only one coming in our Massa Bamia. Oh, Mrs. Swabra, oh, my name, Oba, oh, my near sense, you.
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Hey, Yamina Mosua Yanito, so Ghana for Sofu, need to be Modio. Sunday, Sunday, Sunday, Sunday, when Yamina Mosua, I want more messes in your mouth. Hey, we are the old Namishra Mopapa. 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Yeah, Papa, let me shout.

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Say him, I'm a far. But I'm here, sorry, I will take. I was sorry if you. I'm in the home of Brussels. And I'm the Quakasia, so I'm here, Quakasia, I'm a Sicilian mafia. What's the conference center, Cassia? That the Ukia, the Bia, the Surya, Radia, what's Yassi? Eh? Bra, Nasawuba, Yamian, when you pay a Cassia mouth. You are Diva Kupa, Yajina Pum, and Jesus. Say yes, you know, and a Maya Upa. Say yes, you know, and Aji. Eh? You are the pastor, say, you are the national doctor. Who can stand God? Say, when he is a Christ of ADSC, media, and what's there we are with the Adro, and what's there a Shia with the Uniana? Yes, which are the cowardly? Many of the best is here, yes, you are. Yes, you know, Matina Tubu. Me, media draw, me, mini Bibiana. They will give our company Matina Tubu on Jesus. Hey. Is it only Jesus? Yay! Only Abraham is so a senior couple. Hey, my young pleasure senior couple. That's your pleasure now. I'm a daddy who would actually. Hallelujah.

So I'm not starting to go my worry anymore. You do that, you to a new house, what I worry about, because I mean, you know that. You trust it. Panchano, do man I ever saw it. Be touched. Let him say, dear Jesus, your pa is soon near me, and dead, your free home. Then you may want to brush what you be the power of Baba. You are some Kakrabi mouse. Nia, what's any of Flumu Banu, you did Jesus. Nia, or tell Flumu Banu, so I hear yes to Christo, you did any Jesus. So I'll brush what you found out who have been far. You may come from the same, come from yes to Christo, I'm mouse. Yes, my name is a Wakuma. That's how many power of Baba. So many of them have been trying. Nani are saying that they are. Power to Yahweh and Yakobaso. Near what's Yasia? What's that? Now, who knew only be a

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I'm a rugged.

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Oh, my real feet. The kind of one to the free. Yes, I'm feeling. I'm home. The kind of one to the call. Yes, I'm here. Can't free me. I'm here. Yes, I'm here. Because that's the kind of one. That mom. When you're here, suddenly that's so many uncomfortable. You will sell yourself to the other hill of fire. Let them win in a lot of true baby, a hill of fire. Now, when you are going to have Mary, I say, you will have me come for your support. My men will be a new father, you will come home. You're from my youth.

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Why, yeah, son, you're proper and a nasty ago. Ha, Miria, Jidini, I was sorry to hear you. Ha, you're swimming on this hour. If I say, my yes, yes, sir. So, what would you ask? I miss my only yes. But we ask you, I miss you from yesterday when I knew Mummy and Catcher and say, I said, I had Nidia. If I say, my yes, yes, sir. So, 2 years and then 1 half year. I'm a near city, I'm off the room. One day, Panda will come yes. Now, one day, Panda, yes, who's so bad joke. So, what brought why I am with the banging up to a goose and Kawa and maybe be a how. I hear you now. Ojana, aye ye duana. Ojana, don't give up. Men fi wo biya. Sorry, I'm ready. Now we have got one castle of the cool when you must da. When I can't, what be to me, Coton woman of it? Will be tuned to me, sell woman of it. They are ready at Tafano. Do your homework. 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And one of them, when you're not person when you're pump. 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

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I don't know my Rebidian Yamayama. 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A mo Bibian house. 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

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We got to Roba Sea of Toroba. Edana Mazia, I am a soa. I'm crazy. 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

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Yeah, why, yeah, why, yeah, why, yeah, why, yeah, why, yeah, why, yeah, why, yeah, why, yeah, why, yeah, why, yeah, why, yeah, why, yeah, why, yeah, why, yeah, why, yeah, why, yeah, why, yeah, why, yeah, why, yeah, why, yeah, why, yeah, why, yeah, why, yeah, why, yeah, why, yeah, why, yeah, why, yeah, why, yeah, why, yeah, why, yeah, why, yeah, why, yeah, why, yeah, why, yeah, why, yeah, why, yeah, why, yeah, why, yeah, why, yeah, why, yeah, why, yeah, why, yeah, why, yeah, why, yeah, why, yeah, why, yeah, why, yeah, why, yeah, why, yeah, why, yeah, why, yeah, why, yeah, why, yeah, why, yeah, why, yeah, why, yeah, why, yeah, why, yeah, why, yeah, why, yeah, why, yeah, why, yeah, why, yeah, why

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I see that. 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I'm going to be my world. I'm going to be my I said, I'm not a woman. 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One would you know? Two would I be a yes to Christ of Rebaya? Not ten so. Ah, and your work, your minimum form. We are the tear. Have a new heart now. What's small, baby? Then it's our car. And yes, I wouldn't have been to be an inimical. What do Zach and your mini Cossia? Hey, what do Zach and your mini Cossia? 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Hey, Adam. Hey, Adam. 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Hey, I saw the dying. What's in here? What I say when you're going to pass on the dying? What's the saying of that saying? If you say, what do you saw the dying? What's it? Now we're going to make that for my real. Ah, me and your prayer sample. I did not come in Swama. Me live in your mind here. Me not die, sir. Me not die. 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Ah, minimum draw down, never minimum Jesus Christ. 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
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Women, Yami, I can take it. There be any class I will come and one walk. Hey, the cabin, Yami. At this time, the best of the chest, hey, Yami, I do Mokuara. At the gym, I have one do Mokuara. Cemetery, brother, shine.

Your time is coming now. Don't worry yourself. Wait for God. Wait. What training we are here? And we are so. And we have a war. Let's go to the children.

Hallelujah, hallelujah. We come along, see and die. Hallelujah, and your come around you. I do, hallelujah, hallelujah, hallelujah, hallelujah, hallelujah, hallelujah, hallelujah, hallelujah, hallelujah, hallelujah, hallelujah, hallelujah, hallelujah, hallelujah, hallelujah, hallelujah, hallelujah, hallelujah, hallelujah, hallelujah, hallelujah, hallelujah, hallelujah, hallelujah, hallelujah, hallelujah, hallelujah, hallelujah, hallelujah, hallelujah, hallelujah, hallelujah, 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

0: is my bro. Chabai, Chabai, hey. Come for sorry if you, man. So I'm bringing, sorry, I'm not sorry if you. So I'm better about sorry if you. We're back at the sea of Salmon. We're so bad feeling at the Salmon for Campo. We need to hop first bridge up. Somebody gets here still. And don't fear that, Biala. I'm up at 9 o'clock. Me up at 12. And that fear that, all night. I was so happy. It started 10 near 4. Now the question is, yeah, sorry, come for a good. So, whoop, baby, are you waiting? Me come for. I'm sorry, if you're a mouse, say, Yamia. Go so on, yeah, Jumano. When I'm the 2 minutes, so I get Juma, I was sorry, if you. Uba, who met to Sicilia mouth? Uba, between Yamia, Jamia, and Yamisons on Concord. On only a year, Juma, on only a year, naturally. Oh, but so be it. Wait, now, brah. But try to radio them. Bible, so one or try to radio them. Now, for them, for four. But then, tabo, for us, I've walked here. But so, through me, can't then swim there. But just a button with him, with that. Jerry, did he? Let him ask somebody. The best you hear. Yami on shroud, not on your case. Shy, young copon, or Tiasi. Kosuti, a child. Yami, the name, Yajuma. 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Me Baba Clement, Yabua, a dupidier, Yami on Shrao, a Yamiami Kum, Kofi Clement, Yami on Shrao. The Bab Praise, the Bab Ajua, Samuel, Yami on Shamina, the Mammy Sislamafu, Yami Koson Slamu. Yami Shrao, the Abbia, who pursued the Bia Tobia, who began to be a Bia, the Bia, Yami Shrao, O Jesus Christ of Kings. Amen.
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0: 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Jehovah, for he has done so very.
1: For he has done so very much for me.
0: He's done so much for you. What?
1: What shall I render
0: to Jehovah?
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Makaturi and the Rababe. Check, make us some of Susu will be as a castle. Cast out from someone to me, yes. Cast out, Mammy, what's that about our dumb woman, Kale? 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Bibi, Messi, Hepatitis B and Janet, Hi, Nasproka, Sut Janet, and the Fraya near Janet, and the Bamu and Janet, and that's a summon of your yacht. 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

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Oh, my, such a

0: 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We speak the capital. Mene Obana.
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1: Reverend Doctor Noristati. 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

Reverend Benjilo, Yankwa, Yankwa, Yamini Boy Yankwa.

to the Bia was a bravo, I had to say, a bravo, and a papa. Check, and if I'm in, we are the Susu, we are the Toya, Yama. Best as the Bible says, when you put what's my way to me, I say, I've given you power to trample up my family. 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

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Kemenia. Kemenia. Kemenia. Kemenia. Kemenia. Kemenia. Kemenia. Kemenia. Kemenia. Kemenia. Kemenia. Kemenia. Kemenia. Kemenia. Kemenia. Kemenia. Kemenia. Kemenia. Kemenia. Kemenia. Kemenia. Kemenia. Kemenia. Kemenia. Kemenia. Kemenia. Kemenia. Kemenia. Kemenia. Kemenia. Kemenia. Kemenia. Kemenia. Kemenia. Kemenia. Kemenia. Kemenia. Kemenia. Kemenia. Kemenia. Kemenia. Kemenia. Kemenia. Kemenia. Kemenia. Kemenia. Kemenia. Kemenia. Kemenia. Kemenia.